into wrongdoing, into wrongdoing, into wrongdoing, into wrongdoing, into wrongdoing, into wrongdoing, into wrongdoing, into wrongdoing, into wrongdoing, into wrongdoing, into wrongdoing, into wrongdoing, into wrongdoing, into wrongdoing.

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I could try you rock and roll. I could try you with the blues. If a song would do, I could sing it high or low.

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So

0: blues, but I shook them loose.
1: Now lighten up, old man, and be yourself.